We have a single person 50 on I-57 near the county line. The address I have is showing.

County.

for Alaska County. I need your response to I-57 southbound, mile marker 22 for a single car 1050. As of right now, we know of one occupant, male subject. We are not to him yet to see if he is alert, breathing, or conscious. Again, I need you to respond to I-57 southbound, mile marker 22, single car 1050. As of right now, we know of one male subject unconscious. Pulaski County, we copy. 787-5010-4 at 1916. 787-1317-77, be advised, the RV is the windshield out, the male president is laying on his side in the front.

disconnected. I tried to call back and went to voicemail. I believe they are in the vehicle trying to work on the subject. I don't know if you guys are 23 yet. Union County State, they are also sending a radio.

0: Simpson that he's going to be en route. Let me know if you get any more page information, please.
1: 7750-10-4, en route at 1918. Union County did call. They are also sending a rig down as of right now. It's one male subject. The line disconnected. I'm trying to get him back on the line. As of right now, he is unconscious, laying on his side in the front.

7 and 7 on the stated that it was right at the split going southbound. It is showing like maybe just like a little bit into our county on our county line there. But Union County also got a call on it, so they were

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Pulaski County.

Owen Fire Department, Pulaski County. I need you to respond to I-57 southbound, mile marker 22. They're requesting your tools for extraction. Again, I need you to respond to I-57, mile marker 22, southbound 5. They are requesting your tools for extraction at 1927.

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77-4 and 77-1 about the possible shutdown of the southbound lane. If we can divert to take off the gondola and come back on and off the scene.

750, class again.

Northeast Pulaski County, I need you to respond to 114 Richland Terrace and Mounds, 114 Richland Terrace and Mounds for a 34-year-old female. She is alert, breathing, and conscious. She is stating she is having very severe flu symptoms. Again, I need you to respond to 114 Richland Terrace and Mounds, 114 Richland Terrace and Mounds for an alert, breathing, conscious 34-year-old female. She's stating that she is having severe flu symptoms. Your time page is at 2012.

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0: facing south, Louisiana 813, John Queen Henry, 813, John Queen Henry, Louisiana. 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
0: 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Edward Lincoln 24140. Illinois 27th to be on a silver. 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

0: 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Last name Gelso, G-E-L-S-O, first page, P-A-I-G-E, Philip May Adams, get female. Deal B, 08.2, okay, 08.2.
1: Revoked,
0: revoked 3 26 2023
1: versus 6-206 8 out of 36. Your 28 is a silver 2020 Hyundai expiring 2 of 27. Let me know when you're ready for it, please.
0: 71,
1: address is 1020 Simmons Street. 1020 Simmons Street, Metropolis. Zip code is 62960. Repeating, 62960. 58165 Brown and Brown. 58165 Brown and Brown. File number is C. George 420-66. 102839. Repeating, C. George 420-66102839. 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Repeating, 112223.
0: Devil.

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0: back to his warm space himself. It's gonna be an Oklahoma place.
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0: John 8 in Nora 7-4. John 8, Nora 7-4. It's going to be a Creek Nation, Muskoka Nation plate out of Oklahoma.
1: One-year 28 is clear, valid 2014 Jeep expiring 12-26.

1.7 out of Oklahoma, Devil Creek Nation. Give me a mail, I'm going to need it this week. I'll have the same paper. Oklahoma Mail, last name Murphy. Mary Egan, Robert Paul, Henry Young. First name Malcolm. Mary Adam Lincoln, Charles Ocean Lincoln, Mary. Middle name Lamar, Lincoln out, Mary Adam Roberts. Date of birth 03-09-93. 3993.

31, your subject is showing revoke. Do not give a date or reason. 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It is going to be out of PO. Or an intro battery time to and neglect of the child. But again, you're ready for it, please. 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So 64285, no hair color, brown eyes. 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
1: 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Valid a red 2021 Ford expiring 6 to 27.

0: 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Still 1 mile.
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0: Still on a file number, SAM 530-4419-8343. 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Still on a file.
1: 776-27 is clear, valid expiring in 30. 028 is a red 2021 Ford expiring 6 to 27.

0: Traffic, 9.5 south, 28. 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Go ahead and give you the number.
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0: 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Meeting William Adams, Network 4004. Unknown today, out with a gray Honda Accord, 9.5 south, median side.

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0: 8627. 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
1: 52, go ahead.
0: Ohio 27, last name David. B. David, A. Adam, B. Victor, I. Ida, S. Sam. First Candace, B. Charles, A. Adam, and Nora. B. David, I. Ida, B. Charles, E. Edward. Middle initial, R. Robert. Female, DOB 0512 of 81, repeating 512 of 81, Ohio.
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0: Indiana Fleet, the F Frank, L Lincoln, 252, A Adam, H Henry, R Robert, repeating. Frank Lincoln, 252, Adam Henry Robert, Indiana Fleet. That's showing expiration.

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0: Michigan 27, last name, K King, M Nora, A Adam, P Paul, P Paul, first Dwayne, C Davis, D Union, A Adam, M Nora, P Edwards, middle Alexander, A Adam, L Lincoln, P Edwards, XX Ray, A Adam, M Nora, C Davis, E Edwards, R Roberts, male, DB 01, 01 of 77, repeating 11 of 77.

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Coming back clear and valid on a black 2016 Jeep with an expiration of January of 2017.

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1: 27 text from last name William. W. William I. Hello, Lincoln. I. Ida A. I. Ida A. Ida Sam. Six E. On. E. David E. Edwards. I. Ida. Hello, Lincoln. 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Three. 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And they were 5. 17. 19. 97. 3. 5. 17. 19. 97.
0: Your 27 is coming back clear and valid, showing MA of 2030 expiration. Your 28 is coming back clear and valid, only black 2016 Jeep with an expiration of January 27.

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